Q94.7, OKC's rock station. Chad Tyson, Eric Clapton at his Crossroads Guitar Fest this past weekend in Austin. Saw some video highlights online from that. It looked pretty fun. And Virginia Beach, they had Farm Aid there this past weekend. I was kind of keeping an eye on that because I thought they might have to postpone it or cancel some of it because of the weather with that nor'easter. But they got lucky. They were like right on the bottom edge of it. And, of course, this guy here, he rocked things. Mellencamp.

OKC's Rock Station Q, 94.7. Chad Tyson, Metallica getting their Sphere residency started on Thursday this week. I can't wait to see what that looks like on Friday morning, because you know there's going to be a fan film video on the line. And, of course, M72 World Tour, that fires up next year. Details on this flyaway we're giving away next, 2 for Tuesday.

Q94.7, OKC's rock station. Chad Tyson, Guns N' Roses rocking things tonight. Have you guys had a chance to listen to the new Wendy's album? The fast food place? Yeah. They've got a new emo record out. 6 songs on here. And the title, Songs to Listen to in a Wendy's Parking Lot. And no, it's not AI.

Q94.7. Chad Tyson, Lou, hit me up over on X, and I wanted to hear that one from Warren. So back to the Shut Up Rock with Cherry Pie. Thanks for rocking, man. Keeping things rolling right now. A couple from the Eagles. Two for Tuesday.

Q94.7, OKC's Rock Station. Chad Tyson. So Texas still number one in the college football coaches poll this week after week four this past week. And they're followed by Georgia, Notre Dame, Miami, and Indiana. And, of course, Florida. They had the big jump this week. 14 spots up to number eight after beating Ole Miss at home this past weekend. Week five loaded.

0: OKC's Rock Station, Q94.7. Chad Tyson, Stone Temple Pilots rocking things tonight. It's two for Tuesday, so a couple from the Black Crows up next. And Saturday Night Live. And to talk about this, man, they started season 52 this past weekend. Great episode out of the gate, I thought. Jalen Brunson from the Knicks, he did a great job. Well, it was Saturday, October 3rd. And next weekend, big Shane Gillis fan, he's hosting, so looking forward to that.
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Q94.7. Chad Tyson, then Lizzie rocking. Thanks for Chris checking in on Facebook earlier tonight. It is two for Tuesday, so let's do another double shot here this evening. Greg up some Aerosmith.

0: KC's Rock Station Q 94.7. Chad Tyson, so we're just talking about the Pearl Jam drummer situation. Abe Labriel Jr., while he did play a couple sets with the band this past weekend at Ohana Fest, I don't think it's him. Eddie Vedder statement out on the socials. One thing I didn't mention were all the great collabs that happened at Ohana Fest over the weekend.
1: Yeah.
0: Billy Idol, Billy Strings, just to name a few. More on that and some video highlights and photos are on the Ohana Fest socials tonight if you're looking for those. It was a cool-looking show this past weekend, man.

0: OKC's Rock Station Q94.7. Chad Tye, so it is some Red Rider back there, Lunatic Fringe. Would you consider that a one-hit wonder? I think most people probably would. I would, too. I mean, you got Tom Cochran, who's got Life is a Highway is a big hit, but that's a solo hit, right? So I threw this out on the socials last week, just one-hit wonder stuff, because Friday was National One-Hit Wonder Day. Man, I said Lit was a one-hit wonder. I forgot about Miserable. Which wasn't like a huge smash hit for them, but I think we all have a different thought about what constitutes a one-hit wonder. So, kind of working on some stuff. We may throw that back out on the line for consideration because, man, actually a lot of interaction on that post over the weekend this past weekend at Chad Tyson on Facebook and Instagram. Go check it out in my reels, all right? Keep it here. Two for Tuesday. Rolling tonight. Couple from Boston on tap next.
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Chad Tyson, Fog Hats. We're back into things tonight here on the air and everywhere on iHeartRadio. And it's 2 for Tuesday, so another double shot here tonight. Second to last one for this edition of it. 2 from Green Bay. Good riddance.

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OKC's Rock Station, Q94.7. Stacey with you on your overnights. Let's do this. Starting up the show. Starting up the lava lamp as well. It's always in odd shapes that I don't even want to describe until it heats up. But setting the mood here. Thanks for hanging out in the overnight.

OKC's Rock Station, Q94.7. And just like that, Scorpions had to postpone a lot of their 2026 dates, three of which were in Mexico and that eight-date Las Vegas residency that even I was looking forward to and I wasn't going. So these shows could be held

OKC's Rock Station, Q94.7. Thanks for hanging out. It's Stacey with you on Wednesday, September 30th here. Everclear's tour kicks off.

Q94.7. Thanks for hanging out, Stacey, with you on your Wednesday. Unless you want to hang on Tuesday, that's your prerogative. Pearl Jam, Better Man.

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1: Thanks for hanging out. It's Stacey with you in a new documentary chronicling Def Leppard, their rise from Sheffield to total global stardom. And a lot of never-before-seen footage, so the documentary Long Live Def Leppard is supposed to hit theaters early 2022.

OKC's Rock Station, Q94.7. Thanks for hanging out with Stacey with you. One of my favorite series of all time, Freaks and Geeks. It was just one standalone season. It was perfect. This is the theme song.

Q94.7. Thanks for hanging out. It's Stacy with you. Alice in Chains, their 30th anniversary of the MTV Unplugged live album. Just got a reissue as of Friday. If you want to get your hands on that, search it out.

OKC's Rock Station, Q94.7. Thanks for hanging out. It's Stacy with you. On Friday of this week, October 2nd, it will mark 9 years since we lost Tom Petty.

Q94.7. It's Stacey. If you haven't seen the new Chili Peppers documentary, it's not necessarily a Chili Peppers documentary. It's called The Rise of the Red Hot Chili Peppers. Our brother, Hillel. But Flea and Anthony Kiedis, all they really had to do with it was just being interviewed. And they talk a lot about Hillel Slovak, original guitarist of the Chili Peppers. That is on Netflix.

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1: Thanks for hanging out. It's Stacy with you, and long live Def Leppard. A theatrical release of a new documentary supposed to hit theaters in early 2027.

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Stacey with you on this iHeartRadio station as we close out the month. Time is flying. And hey, that means it's payday.

OKC's Rock Station, Q94.7 on Jovi Lotto. Oh, what if you could, like, bet on getting a date with him? I feel like that would go over well. But New Jersey Lottery, they're going to be featuring Bon Jovi on a new line of scratch-off tickets. Wow. He's just going to show his million-dollar smile and say, baby, you living on a prayer. Okay. That starts October 5th. So $5 for the scratch-off. You could win. Cash prizes up to $20,000. Okay. By the way, Stacey the DJ, no, not a proponent of scratch-offs.

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Linkin Park, that documentary going to be in theaters tonight, here Wednesday night, the first of a couple different showings. Next one would be Saturday, October 3rd, if you can't make it.

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1: I don't know if you guys saw the VMAs, but there was a performance by Young Lean, if I remember correctly.
2: Who?
1: The artist. I know, that's not important. But it was a performance where there's dancing. You've probably seen it on TikTok where you can mimic and put your picture in and do the, the dance as well. I saw this video like maybe 6 months ago, and it was awesome then. And then he did it live at the VMAs. It gives you goosebumps when you see it. Do you guys have a song that gives you goosebumps?
3: Yeah, Man in the Mirror by Michael Jackson.
1: Really?
3: Yeah, it does.
4: I'm looking at the man in the mirror. Hmm. He's telling me you're one ugly son of a bitch.
1: What about you, Kim?
3: Yeah, that part.
2: It's pretty morbid, but it's a funeral song. Jamie Johnson's Take Me Home is another one. Is one of them. Another one is Thomas Mack. My Brother is the name of the song, I believe is what it is. And it's a song about his brother. And you know how close me and my brother are, you know. So both of those songs remind me of death and how it's imminent and it's going to happen. And losing him is probably going to change me in ways that's never been done before.
1: Wow, just three completely different psychoses happening here, right, on the songs that you pick. What about you? What is a song you pick that gives you goosebumps? 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
1: Woman accused of performing lap dances for three teenage boys, giving one victim an STD.
0: What kind of STD? We throw that around, and HPV is an STD, and like a ridiculous number of us carry it.
1: It doesn't say, but it says that all this came to light after the 15-year-old boy allegedly began displaying symptoms of a possible sexually transmitted disease. So, could be blisters. He could have the drip. There's no telling. It just doesn't say in the story. I think it's because they're minors. But this is a wild story. Comes out of Pennsylvania, right? 47-year-old woman named Shantae Hochberg is her name. And she had asked the 15-year-old neighbor boy to come on over to her house.
2: Wants candy?
1: And so the 15-year-old neighbor boy gets two of his friends, a 16-year-old and a 17-year-old, and all three of them go over to the woman's house. It was after that that she, at least this is all according to reports, that she began twerking and dancing in a sexual manner. Later on, she takes off of her top and puts on a choker around her neck. And she's only wearing red tights at this point in time. That's when she gave the kids lap dances.
0: Well, yeah, she had red tights on.
1: Exactly. And then she allegedly told the teens that she enjoyed being choked and directed them to grab and pull on the choker on her neck. The 15-year-old went on to tell the cops that Shantae here was grinding on us and putting...
0: Yeah, I'm going to go ahead and hit all that.
1: Okay. I'm going to have to skip a lot of this thing.
0: Yeah, because, just be more vague.
1: Well, nonetheless, so the 17-year-old boy that was there said that he did indeed do that and then started dialing zero on the telephone, if you know what I mean.
0: Yeah, masturbating.
1: Uh-huh.
0: Now, being provocative.
1: The 17-year-old boy went on to tell the kid or the cops that that's what he did, and he said that Miss Shantae here just wanted to get banged. Right? According to the mother of the 15-year-old, old Shantae had told the boys that this is going to be the best day of your life, boys, and you'll never forget this. And then when she was confronted by her neighbor, the 15-year-old boy's mother, the woman, Shantae, said that they were all in my house trying to get oral gratification. There you go. Anyhow, so now she's been locked up and on a variety of offenses, involuntary deviant sexual intercourse with a person under the age of 16, statutory sexual assault, corruption of a minor. What makes all this story so grand is that Shantae's 22-year-old son, 26-year-old son, is he has a YouTube channel that's like To Catch a Predator, where he sets up and poses as children and sets up these online chats and then sets up a meet and greet and then busts them online or on video and then posts those videos on his YouTube channel.
0: Those videos of the rogue vigilante child predator catchers that, that people do online, they give me so much anxiety.
1: What's that?
0: Your people suck.
3: Yeah.
1: Yes.
0: And maybe some of them are genuine, but they don't feel honest.
1: Mm-hmm.
0: If you have a history of that type of work in your life, okay.
1: Right.
0: But you decide to stop working at McDonald's and do it, I don't know, huh?
1: Right.
3: Yeah.
1: Again, this is everybody wants to be internet famous, right? And get that internet money. And people love this sort of thing so far as to see the people get caught. The setup, the excuses, blah, blah, blah, when the police finally get in. So that's why they do it.
0: Yeah. Here's the thing. My brother, when he was younger,
1: mm-hmm.
0: we had a dog growing up. His name was Salty. He was awesome, right?
1: He's a salty dog?
0: He was Salty Dog is what we call him.
1: Nice.
0: And he was a schnauzer. And he was good with kids and played, and my brother was playing with him, and they were pushing each other. You know how that happens with dogs, and yeah. you're playing, and my brother didn't know any better, and he was like, this is fun. I just want to have fun.
1: Mm-hmm.
0: The dog suddenly decided he wasn't having fun anymore and bit my brother on the face.
1: Son of a bitch.
0: Not a pit bull, by the way. Anyway, same thing with people that you're accusing of being a pedophile.
1: Mm-hmm.
0: Whether they are or not in that moment, not relevant.
1: Right.
3: Mm-hmm.
0: They'll be backed into a corner and they might bite your face. And if you don't, this isn't, suddenly you're toying with something that is radioactive.
2: Right. Yeah.
1: Which all goes back to why Chris Hansen hadn't gotten shot yet or stabbed.
0: Right.
1: Mm-hmm.
0: Just wild, man.
3: Bathroom break? Fine. But make it quick. The Big Mad Morning Show will be right back. Q94.7.
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Q94.7, Oklahoma's classic rock. 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Post-game, skate with the players. 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
2: Good morning, Corbin. So there's good news for some of you who get paid every other Friday. If you get paid this Friday, October 2nd, you'll have three paydays next month. Mm-hmm. Financial experts say you should treat the additional paycheck as a normal paycheck. Right.
3: Isn't it a normal paycheck anyway?
2: It is, but they say if your budget is balanced for the month, they suggest putting any additional pay toward debt, setting it aside for another month, or putting it in your savings.
1: I don't like this story.
3: No way. Blowing hookers, man.
1: I don't like this story because it's treating people that don't get paid every other Friday like they're already budgeting that way anyway.
3: Right.
1: If you treat it like your monthly budget, everybody does it a little bit different. If people budget, I would wager a lot of people don't budget.
2: Right.
1: But yeah, that's why I don't like the story. It's making everybody like you only budget by the month.
2: Right. Well, I think some people that live paycheck to paycheck, that's how it goes. Right now. Yeah, they say January 1st falls on a Friday. 2027, we'll see 5 months with five Fridays. That means if you don't have a three paycheck month this October, you'll have 3 months with an extra paycheck in January, July, and December of next year.
1: Yeah, I hate these because if you're twice a month,
2: I know
1: it's a long stretch.
2: Mm-hmm.

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1: 20-year-old arrested for threatening to blow up rallies. This happens in Bay City, Michigan, where 20-year-old Xavier C. Bearden was arrested for allegedly threatening to blow up the rally's location where he worked while he was inside. Police were called after a pair of Snapchat posts were reported where he allegedly had been seen in photos wearing a rally's t-shirt. The caption in the post read, "Someone let me know if I should kill everyone at work today or if I should continue being normal." The other picture reportedly was captioned, "I've decided today is the day. I'm going to strap a bomb to my chest and blow myself up in front of my coworkers."
0: That doesn't sound like a threat.
1: It does.
2: Actually. No,
3: not a credible one anyway.
0: No.

0: post things on there and they don't think it's real. Mm. Just like you think if you post it on your feed, no one else is going to see it except your friends.
1: Right. Mm,
2: yeah.
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0: Oklahoma's Classic Rock, which is Q94.7. You know, the Yankees beat out, who was that yesterday for the wild card game? Did you keep up
1: Boston.
0: With Boston. Mm-hmm. I saw that this morning in the news. And all that just to say that if you want to hear the only song ever made about baseball, John Fogerty is going to be at Lucas Oil Live inside the Windstar Casino. He'll probably sing Centerfold, more than likely. Maybe some Creedence stuff. Who knows? 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

0: Oklahoma's classic rock. This is Q94.7. Want a trip to see Metallica in Vancouver or maybe to the show over in Arkansas? Good morning, Gimpy.
1: Yeah, good morning, Carmen. So Lindsay was just talking about, you know, getting paid a lot, and we all live from paycheck to paycheck, right?
2: Yeah.
1: So there's this list come out of ways that you could save money. Things that you should rethink paying for is how they put it.
2: Oh.
1: And I got to agree with some of them, most of them, but there's a few that I don't agree with. Like they say, stop paying for bottled water. I think it's insane that we pay for goddamn bottled water anyway. You know, but it is very convenient, and it does taste slightly better than the crap that comes out of your tap.
0: Yeah, for me, it's consistency and taste and convenience.
1: I don't really drink out of the tap because I've got water and ice on my fridge, and it runs through the filter, so it's not that awful bad. But, I mean, we grew up in a generation where drinking from a goddamn garden hose was normal. You know what I mean? You get that good vinyl flavor in your water.
0: Sure, dirt.
1: Yeah.
0: Bug feces.
1: They say stop buying real Christmas trees. Do you guys have real Christmas trees?
2: No.
0: My kid was like, hey, because we drive by a Christmas tree farm, and they're like, can we get a Christmas tree and put it outside? I'm like, you mean a tree?
1: You just want to plant a tree?
0: No.
1: Yeah.
0: They're too expensive.
2: They are so expensive. Yeah,
1: I haven't had a real tree since I was a kid. Right, and artificial trees as we go. And I think this year I'm going to have to buy a new one because the one I have is starting to look like Charlie Brown's Christmas tree. Mm-hmm. It's so old and raggedy.
0: That's okay.
1: Yeah. Decorations, Christmas decorations going along in the same thing. They say people are doing a DIY, you know, making your own Christmas decorations.
0: Sure.
1: Okay, that's fun. Corbin, for you, they say you should stop paying for physical books. I say that because you're a big reader or whatever.
0: So. Yeah.
1: But here's the thing about that. Is it cheaper to buy like an ebook, like something like that, or is it about the same price?
0: Maybe a little bit.
1: Okay.
0: But not a lot.
2: Yeah, I don't know. I tend to find that it's about the same price, especially if it's a new release.
1: Mm-hmm.
2: They're about the same.
0: Yeah. And I like holding the book.
1: Right. Turning the pages.
0: Yeah.
1: You know, licking your finger, the smell of a book. I don't read, and I like the smell of a book.
0: Yeah, there's just something about the accomplishment of turning the page and getting through the book, and in a Kindle or whatever, it's just not the same. Also, sometimes if you have it on your phone, it's kind of hard to read because it's so small.
1: Right.
0: Yes. And then what, do I got to get another device to be able to? I'm just give me the book.
1: For you, Lindsay, they say stop buying makeup wipes. Maybe you too, Corbin, but makeup wipes.
2: Do you
1: buy makeup wipes? I'm sure you do.
2: Only if I travel.
1: Okay.
2: Only if I travel.
0: Why is that? They don't have water and soap where you go?
2: Yeah, no, I don't like to I don't like to dirty up a washcloth in a hotel room.
1: That's a hot to let them do the wash.
0: It's literally the best place to do that.
2: Yeah,
0: do you know how many towels I use when I go to a hotel?
1: For real.
2: Yeah, I don't know. I don't know why. I just like to use them when I travel. I don't know why. Right. I don't use them a lot.
1: Okay. That's fair. And the one that I don't agree with here on this list is haircuts. They say that you should stop paying for haircuts and start teaching yourself how to cut your own. That's a no for me, dog.
0: Maybe if you have super long hair and you're only cutting the ends off,
1: right,
0: I'll buy that.
1: Right.
2: Okay, and I wish that worked for my kids because I'm like, I'll just trim your hair up.
1: Oh, God,
2: like,
1: mom cuts? Mom. No.
0: Yeah. They're getting crazy expensive.
1: Yeah, they are.
2: They are so expensive.
0: I remember getting a man's haircut, you'd think, oh, it's never expensive. It's getting damn near expensive, like, to the point where I'm like, I don't know, man.
1: Yeah.
2: It's like $40 for each kid that I take to the barbershop.
0: Yeah. I think that's because you probably go to like a trendy barbershop and you don't go to like, you know, Bob's Supercuts or whatever it is.
2: Exactly.
1: Go down to the beauty college and only get a $1 haircut.
0: Yeah. Why don't you do that?
2: Because my kids are picky.
1: I
2: take them one time and they're like, this is where I want to go every time.
0: My wife takes my kids to like a place that isn't very cheap. It isn't a Supercuts, but I'm holding my ground on dog, so I'm not.
1: Whatever you want to do.
0: Yeah, no dog. Do that? Okay, but no dog.

0: Good morning. It's the Big Man Morning Show on Q94.7. Dad beat, kicked young daughter who continued to play on her iPad after bedtime.
1: Well, I told you it's time for bed. You should have listened the first time.
2: Yeah.
0: Mom on lunch break from Chipotle fatally stabbed by man in unprovoked attack. Why do we got to know it was at Chipotle?
2: Mm-hmm.
1: Maybe he got too much guacamole.
2: Or not enough.
1: Mm-hmm.
2: Can never have too much guacamole.
0: This one, I haven't read these. I'm just reading the headlines. But woman, 34, choked to death on meatball at nursing home while workers ignored her. I'm not sure if meatball's a slang term.
1: How big a ball was it, though?
2: What was for lunch?
0: Don't we cut meatballs?
2: Yeah.
1: You can.
0: Sure.
1: Some people just pop a hole in their mouth.
0: And, no.
1: Depending on the size, if they're smaller balls, you know, sometimes you fit two of them in there and be all right. Like a little chipmunk.
0: No. I've never seen anybody put a full meatball in their mouth.
1: Really?
2: I mean, if they're
0: Don't say it like I just spotted a unicorn.
2: If they're eating Chef Boyardee SpaghettiOs and meatballs in the can.
1: That's one. Also, like, they have the prepackaged meatballs at, like, Walmart. You get them there, and those aren't exactly the biggest balls in the world.
0: The prepackaged ones that are pre-made that are in the meat section?
1: Uh-huh.
0: Nobody's
1: or
0: putting those.
1: In the frozen section.
0: Maybe Swedish meatballs. But not regular meat, not Italian meatballs. Mm. Nobody's putting a full meatball in their mouth.
1: I've been to some restaurants, some Italian restaurants, where they got huge, huge meatballs. And those, yes, you have to cut up into like eighths. But I think you could fit a whole one in your mouth.
0: Maybe you. Man getting booted from McDonald's breaks employee's arm while walking out.
1: Oh, what a dick.
2: Yeah.
0: Mom hid in the bathroom while boyfriend beat, strangled kids for months. Man, he had to have been exhausted.
1: Right?
0: Parents made girl 9 roast on balcony in 104 degree heat for holding book wrong way.
1: Oh, like she had to sit out there and stay in the heat, not like they made her a roast.
0: Because she hold a book the wrong way.
1: Ah, damn. Some people, man.
0: Man hunts down acquaintance, shoots him dead with bow and arrow after argument.
1: That's interesting.
0: How close?
2: I will find you.
0: 3-year-old boy drowns after mom passed out from drinking 5 Bud Ice big ones.
2: Jeez.
1: Bud Ice is still a thing?
2: Yeah, right.
0: Bud Ice big ones. Is that the big can?
1: The Grandes? It has to be. It has to be. I'm still just shocked that Bud Ice is still a thing.
0: I feel like I've seen it.
1: Big ones? Big ones. The Bud Ice big one.
0: Yeah.
1: Okay.
0: It's like the what you get in the when you're not drinking and driving.
1: Right. Okay.
0: Yeah. Mm.
1: Bud Ice.
0: Huh. Do you ever do that? Do you ever go and pick a 40? Or like, what are those, 25s or whatever?
1: I haven't gotten a 40 in a long time. I used to. Like, when I was working at Carl's Jr., I'd stop at the Quick Trip every day on my way home and grab a 40, whether it's Old English or one of these Budweisers, which is really like a 32 or whatever, but it's still a 40.
2: Yeah.
0: We do it occasionally.
2: Same.
1: And I play disc golf, grab a, you know, Grande, tall can.
0: Woman chucked a glass jar of vegan mayonnaise at driver in road rage incident.
1: Vegan mayonnaise.
0: I've had vegan mayonnaise. It's fine. You don't know the difference.
1: Is it just mayonnaise without the egg?
2: Because that's
1: what makes it vegan?
0: Yes.
1: Okay. Mm.
0: Man choked girlfriend as hard as I could, then made up staircase story.
1: Okay.
0: Man, if I put a comma in there, it has a different connotation. I'll read the headline again. I'm not moving a comma anywhere, but man choked girlfriend as hard as I can, then made up staircase story. Oh, did it land finally?
1: Yeah. Ew.
0: So he waited?
1: Uh-huh.
0: Man dumped mom dumped baby with complete stranger she met at bus stop.
1: That's not surprising.
0: Jaguar owner who killed pal with axe for taking too long to return car is headed to prison.
1: Well, I mean, they are nice cars.
0: Man crushed after learning he was not father of his newborn twins beats one to death.
2: Oh,
1: just one of the twins,
2: huh? Just one of
1: them.
0: Well, I was getting to it. Yeah. I'd say he didn't take it well. Daycare owner held down toddler and forced one to bite the other on the arm.
1: Oh, God.
0: Do it.
1: Bite him. Bite him now.
0: Here's what's going to happen. You're going to lay there, and he's going to bite you. No. Well, then I'll just hold you down. I don't know why I got to put a twang on it, but. Man blamed fiance cheating on me for why he killed 75-year-old.
1: Was she cheating on him with the 75-year-old, or is this a random hit? Questions that need to be answered.
2: Maybe it was a family member of hers.
0: Phew, this headline. Husband kills suffering wife after she begged for her pain to stop for 45 minutes.
1: Was he just trying to help? Like, if she's suffering, right, and she's in some kind of pain, and it's just like, put me out of my misery, okay. Mm-hmm.
0: Yeah, except that's just his side of the story.
1: Right.
0: Man waited for stepbrother outside girlfriend's house. Fatally stabbed him over rent.
1: Oh. Okay. What was he doing at his girlfriend's house anyway?
2: Okay. Not paying rent.
0: Mm-hmm. Woman tried to kill her son because she said it was too hard to care for them. Sorry. Woman tried to kill her sons because she said it was too hard to care for them.
1: Okay. How old is too old to drop them off at a safe place like a fire station?
0: I mean, I'm just going to use a really dumb answer, an ignorant answer.
1: Mm-hmm.
0: They have to fit in the box?
2: Yeah, I think so.
1: So they have to be in the box. You can't just, like, put them on the porch, ring the doorbell, and be like, here you go, bye.
0: I don't think so. I think you put them in the box and an alarm goes off.
2: They have to be newborns.
1: Okay, see, I've never had, but I thought it would they'd just be anywhere. So, like, Quick Trip is a safe place, but they don't have the box.
0: But it's a safe place not because you can dump your kid there. It's right. A safe place so if you need help, not just for kids, mm-hmm. It's a safe place you can go to get help.
1: Okay. So we're going with strictly the baby box. Okay. I wouldn't disagree with you then. They have to be big enough. Ooh, and then you got to take dimensions.
0: There's an answer.
1: Mm-hmm.
0: Get your tape measure out.
1: Right.
0: Yeah. Damn it, sorry. I thought you were going to drum off. Nah.
1: Yeah, we're going to have to check this one.
0: It's kind of like, you know, when you're trying to measure your kid to get out of the car seat or out of a booster. You're like, nope, not yet.
2: Yeah.
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0: 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Find out about OBJ. We'll explain that later. So there's a TikTok debate blowing up about a woman. She said a real man should give up his first class seat to his partner if only one of them gets upgraded. Do you expect your husband to, if you you got an upgrade, but only one of you get it, do you expect him to give it to you?
1: It would be nice.
0: That's not what I asked.
1: I wouldn't expect it, no.
0: Okay. I don't have to ask Impey. I know what his answer is. He's not giving it up, no matter what.
1: I've never sat in first class.
0: I never have either.
2: Yeah. You guys are missing out. It is one hell of a seat, man.
0: Again, that's a great, like, who on the show has sat in first class? Ain't nobody picking Gimpy.
1: No.
2: Yeah. And the only reason we got that, my mom used to work for American. We got the tickets and they're like, hey, there was somebody up front. There was a couple that was up front and they were not dressed properly for first class.
0: Sure. Oh.
2: They were in like shorts and t-shirt, you know, vacation attire or whatever. And they're like, hey, y'all raggedy bitches got to get back there and coach with the rest of you commoners or whatever. So they're like, hey, we've got two seats up here. Would any of you guys like to sit up in first class? And my mom's like, hey, would you and your brother like to go sit up there? And I'm like, well, hell yeah, we want to go. Dude, it was amazing.
0: Were you guys dressed appropriately?
2: Oh, yeah, because we were told just in case, mama said, because we flew standby. She's like, just in case you get upgraded or just in case there's an opening, you need to be dressed properly. So it was slacks. Goddamn!
0: There's no way that's still
2: shirt.
0: A thing.
2: You know, I mean, this was early 2000s, sure. So it might have changed since then.
0: That's wild.
2: But, man, I'm telling you, we're sitting back there chilling. We're drinking, you know, cocktails. You know, we got good food and drink. And it was quite the
0: experience.
2: How old were you? I was 20 at the time.
1: Is there more room? Is there more leg room? Then I definitely wouldn't expect my husband to give up his seat in first class.
0: Yeah, but you're both rather tall people.
1: Yeah, but he's larger.
0: That's true.
2: He's a bit of a girthy man.
0: That's true. I'd probably deny it. I'd probably go, nah, we're good.
2: Really?
0: Yeah, I want to sit next to my wife.
2: I understand that completely, but you don't get those opportunities that often. Yeah, you know? So it's
0: happens once, it'll happen again, man.
2: Maybe.
0: You say yes to something, you're saying no to something else, you know?
2: Maybe so, yeah.
0: So you would give yours up?
2: Yeah, for my old lady, yeah, for sure. Because I've already had that experience. And, you know, I'm pretty sure she has not. So I'd be like, yeah, go ahead and get up there. It's just a seat, to be honest with you.
0: You guys tell me, you and your wife get on a plane. You get an upgrade to first class, but only one of you gets it.

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0: Q94.7, Oklahoma's classic rock. 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Now, kids 6 and under, get in free, or get on free, I should say. Adults are just $12. Seniors and children, $7 a ticket. Can't beat that.
1: What a bargain.
0: I know. The Oklahoma River Cruise Lines.

0: Q94.7, Oklahoma's classic rock. I don't know if you guys saw the VMAs, but there was a performance by Young Lean, if I remember correctly.
1: Who?
0: The artist. I know, that's not important. But it was a performance where there's dancing. You've probably seen it on TikTok where you can mimic and put your picture in and do the, the dance as well. I saw this video like maybe 6 months ago, and it was awesome then. And then he did it live at the VMAs. It gives you goosebumps when you see it. Do you guys have a song that gives you goosebumps?
2: Yeah, Man in the Mirror by Michael Jackson.
0: Really?
2: Yeah, it does.
3: I'm looking at the man in the mirror. Hmm. He's telling me you're one ugly son of a bitch.
0: What about you, Kim?
2: Yeah, that part.
1: It's pretty morbid, but it's a funeral song. Jamie Johnson's Take Me Home is another one. Another one is Thomas Mack. My Brother is the name of the song, I believe is what it is. And it's a song about his brother. And you know how close me and my brother are, you know. So both of those songs remind me of death and how it's imminent and it's going to happen. And and losing him is probably going to change me in ways that's never been done before.
0: Wow, just three completely different psychoses happening here. Right on the songs that they pick. What about you? What is a song you pick that gives you...

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1: Woman accused of performing lap dances for three teenage boys, giving one victim an STD.
0: What kind of STD? We throw that around, and HPV is an STD, and like a ridiculous number of us carry it.
1: It doesn't say, but it says that all this came to light after the 15-year-old boy allegedly began displaying symptoms of a possible sexually transmitted disease. So, could be blisters. He could have the drip. There's no telling. It just doesn't say in the story. And I think it's because they're minors. But this is a wild story. Comes out of Pennsylvania, right? 47-year-old woman named Shantae Hochberg is her name. And she had asked the 15-year-old neighbor boy to come on over to her house.
2: Want some candy?
1: And so the 15-year-old neighbor boy gets two of his friends, a 16-year-old and a 17-year-old, and all three of them go over to the woman's house. It was after that that she, at least this is all according to reports, that she began twerking and dancing in a sexual manner. Later on, she takes off of her top and puts on a choker around her neck. And she's only wearing red tights at this point in time. That's when she gave the kids lap dances.
0: Well, yeah, she had red tights on.
1: Exactly. And then she allegedly told the teens that she enjoyed being choked and directed them to grab and pull on the choker on her neck. The 15-year-old went on to tell the cops that Shantae here was grinding on us and putting...
0: Yeah, I'm going to go ahead and hit all that.
1: Okay. I'm going to have to skip a lot of this.
0: Yeah, just be more vague.
1: Well, nonetheless, so the 17-year-old boy that was there said that he did indeed do that and then started dialing zero on the telephone, if you know what I mean.
0: Yeah, masturbating.
1: Uh-huh.
0: Now, being provocative.
1: Now, the 17-year-old boy went on to tell the kid or the cops that that's what he did, and he said that Miss Shantae here just wanted to get banged. Right? According to the mother of the 15-year-old, old Shantae had told the boys that this is going to be the best day of your life, boys, and you'll never forget this. And then when she was confronted by her neighbor, the 15-year-old boy's mother, the woman, Shantae, said that they were all in my house trying to get oral gratification. There you go. Anyhow, so now she's been locked up and on a variety of offenses, involuntary deviant sexual intercourse with a person under the age of 16, statutory sexual assault, corruption of a minor. What makes all this story so grand is that Shantae's 26-year-old son, is he has a YouTube channel that's like To Catch a Predator, where he sets up and poses as children and sets up these online chats and then sets up a meet and greet and then busts them online or on video and then posts those videos on his YouTube channel.
0: Those videos of the rogue vigilante child predator catchers that, that people do online, they give me so much anxiety.
1: What's that?
0: Your people suck.
3: Yeah. Yes.
0: And maybe some of them are genuine, but they don't feel honest.
1: Mm-hmm.
0: If you have a history of that type of work in your life, okay.
1: Right.
0: But you decide to stop working at McDonald's and do it, I don't know, huh?
1: Right.
3: Yeah.
1: Again, this is everybody wants to be internet famous, right, and get that internet money. And people love this sort of thing so far as to see the people get caught. The setup, the excuses, blah, blah, blah, when the police finally get in. So that's why they do it.
0: Yeah. Here's the thing. My brother, when he was younger,
1: mm-hmm.
0: we had a dog growing up. His name was Salty. He was awesome, right?
1: He's a salty dog?
0: He was Salty Dog is what we call him.
1: Nice.
0: And he was a schnauzer.
1: Mm.
0: And he was good with kids and played, and my brother was playing with him, and they were pushing each other. You know how that happens with dogs, and yeah. You're playing, and my brother didn't know any better, and he was like, this is fun. I just want to have fun.
1: Mm.
0: The dog suddenly decided he wasn't having fun anymore. And bit my brother on the face.
1: Son of a bitch.
0: Not a pit bull, by the way. Anyway, same thing with people that you're accusing of being a pedophile.
1: Mm-hmm.
0: Whether they are or not in that moment, not relevant.
1: Right.
3: Mm-hmm.
0: They'll be backed into a corner and they might bite your face. And if you don't, this isn't, suddenly you're toying with something that is radioactive.
2: Right. Yeah.
1: Which all goes back to why Chris Hansen hadn't gotten shot yet or stabbed.
0: Right. Mm-hmm. Just wild, man.
3: 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We'll be back after this brief interruption from capitalism.
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1: Good morning, Corbin. So there's good news for some of you who get paid every other Friday. If you get paid this Friday, October 2nd, you'll have three paydays next month. Mm-hmm. Financial experts say you should treat the additional paycheck as a normal paycheck. Right.
2: Isn't it a normal paycheck anyway?
1: It is, but they say if your budget is balanced for the month, they suggest putting any additional pay toward debt, setting it aside for another month, or putting it in your savings.
0: I don't like this story.
2: No way. Blowing hookers, man.
0: I don't like this story because it's treating people that don't get paid every other Friday like they aren't already budgeting that way anyway.
2: Right.
0: If you treat it like your monthly budget, everybody does it a little bit different. If people budget, I would wager a lot of people don't budget.
1: Right.
0: But yeah, that's why I don't like this story. It's making everybody like you only budget by the month.
1: Right. Well, I think some people that live paycheck to paycheck, that's how
0: majority
1: goes. Right now. Yeah, they say January 1st falls on a Friday. 2027 will see

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1: 20-year-old arrested for threatening to blow up a rallies. This happens in Bay City, Michigan, where 20-year-old Xavier C. Bearden was arrested for allegedly threatening to blow up the rally's location where he worked while he was inside. Police were called after a pair of Snapchat posts were reported where he allegedly had been seen in photos wearing a rally's t-shirt. The caption in the post read, "Someone let me know if I should kill everyone at work today or if I should continue being normal." The other picture reportedly was captioned, "I've decided today is the day. I'm going to strap a bomb to my chest and blow myself up in front of my coworkers."
0: That doesn't sound like a threat.
1: It does. Actually.
2: No.
3: Not a credible one anyway.
0: No.
1: Xavier had only been working at the restaurant for 2 weeks, and fortunately, no one was injured after the threats were made. Xavier reportedly told police that it was a stupid joke and that he enjoyed dark humor, and he felt really awful about it afterwards.
0: Yeah, I think he was just saying it like, man, I just like kind of like being on an airplane going, man, I just dropped a bomb in the bathroom.
3: Right. Mm. It really means nothing.
0: Yeah, he's just saying something. I don't think he was serious.
3: We got to take everything seriously now.
0: What about when people say, oh, I'm about to go postal in here?
1: Mm-hmm. Mm-hmm.
0: I think one of us has said it probably more than once.
1: Sure.
0: Is that a real threat?
1: No. Not at all. But when you post it on social media?
0: No, people don't think social media is real. No, I'm serious. I think people post things on there and they don't think it's real. Mm. Just like you think if you post it on your feed, no one else is going to see it except your friends.
3: Right.
1: Mm, yeah.
0: You think it's not real.
4: 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From the Velvet.
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It's Q94.7. Sam Noble Museum is doing something pretty cool for teenagers Friday night. 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
1: Win a trip to see Metallica in Vancouver or maybe to the show over in Arkansas. Good morning, Gimpy.
2: Yeah, good morning, Carmen. So Lindsay was just talking about, you know, getting paid a lot, and we all live from paycheck to paycheck, right?
3: Yeah.
2: So there's this list come out of ways that you could save money. Things that you should rethink paying for is how they put it.
3: Oh.
2: And I got to agree with some of them, most of them, but there's a few that I don't agree with. Like they say, stop paying for bottled water. I think it's insane that we pay for goddamn bottled water anyway. You know, but it is very convenient, and it does taste slightly better than the crap that comes out of your tap.
0: Yeah, for me, it's consistency and taste and convenience.
2: I don't really drink out of the tap because I've got water and ice on my fridge, and it runs through the filter, so it's not that awful bad. But, I mean, we grew up in a generation where drinking from a goddamn garden hose was normal. You know what I mean? You get that good final flavor in your water.
0: Sure, dirt.
2: Yeah.
0: Bug feces.
2: They say stop buying real Christmas trees. Do you guys have real Christmas trees?
3: No.
0: My kid was like, hey, because we drive by a Christmas tree farm, and they're like, can we get a Christmas tree and put it outside? I'm like, you mean a tree?
2: You just want to plant a tree?
0: No.
2: Yeah.
0: They're too expensive.
3: They are so expensive. Yeah,
2: I haven't had a real tree since I was a kid. Right, and artificial trees as we go. And I think this year I'm going to have to buy a new one because the one I have is starting to look like Charlie Brown's Christmas tree. Mm-hmm. It's so old and raggedy.
0: That's okay.
2: Yeah. Decorations, Christmas decorations going along in the same thing. They say people are doing a DIY, you know, making your own Christmas decorations.
0: Sure.
2: Okay, that's fun. Corbin, for you, they say you should stop paying for physical books. I say that because you're a big reader or whatever.
0: So. Yeah.
2: But here's the thing about that. Is it cheaper to buy like an ebook, like something like that, or is it about the same price?
0: Maybe a little bit.
2: Okay.
0: But not a lot.
3: Yeah, I don't know. I tend to find that it's about the same price, especially if it's a new release.
2: Mm-hmm.
3: They're about the same.
0: Yeah. And I like holding the book.
2: Right. Turning the pages.
0: Yeah.
2: You know, licking your finger, the smell of a book. I don't read and I like the smell of a book.
0: Yeah. There's just something about the accomplishment of turning the page and getting through the book and in a Kindle or whatever. It's just not the same. Also, sometimes if you have it on your phone, it's kind of hard to read because it's so small.
2: Right.
3: Yes.
0: And then what, do I got to get another device to be able to? Just give me the book.
2: For you, Lindsay, they say stop buying makeup wipes. Maybe you too, Corbin, but makeup wipes. Do you buy makeup wipes? I'm sure you do.
3: Only if I travel.
2: Okay.
3: Only if I travel.
0: Why is that? They don't have water and soap where you go?
3: I don't like to... I don't like to dirty up a washcloth in a hotel room.
2: That's a hotel. Let them do the wash.
0: It's literally the best place to do that.
3: Yeah,
0: do you know how many towels I use when I go to a hotel?
2: For real.
3: Yeah, I don't know. I don't know why. I just like to use them when I travel. I don't know why. Right. I don't use them a lot.
2: Okay. That's fair. And the one that I don't agree with here on this list is haircuts. They say that you should stop paying for haircuts and start teaching yourself how to cut your own. That's a no for me, dog.
0: Maybe if you have super long hair and you're only cutting the ends off, I'll buy that.
2: Right.
3: Okay, and I wish that worked for my kids because I'm like, I'll just trim your hair up.
2: Oh, God.
3: Like,
2: mom cuts? Mom. No.
0: Yeah. They're getting crazy expensive.
2: Yeah, they are
3: so expensive.
0: I remember getting a man's haircut, you'd think, it's never expensive. It's getting damn near expensive. Like, to the point where I'm like, I don't know, man.
2: Yeah.
3: It's like $40 for each kid that I take to the barbershop.
0: Yeah. I think it's because you probably go to like a trendy barbershop and you don't go to like, you know, Bob's Cuts or Super Cuts or whatever it is.
3: Exactly.
2: Go down to the beauty college and only get a $1 haircut.
0: Yeah. Why don't you do that?
3: Because my kids are picky.
0: I
3: take them one time and they're like, hooked. This is where I want to go every time.
0: My wife takes my kids to like a place that isn't very cheap. It isn't a Super Cuts, but I'm holding my ground on dog, so I'm not taking that.
2: Whatever you want to do.
0: Yeah. No dog. Do that? Okay. But no dog.

0: morning. It's the Big Man Morning Show on Q94.7. Dad beat, kicked young daughter who continued to play on her iPad after bedtime.
1: Well, I told you it's time for bed. You should have listened the first time.
2: Yeah.
0: Mom on lunch break from Chipotle fatally stabbed by man in unprovoked attack. Why do we got to know it was at Chipotle?
2: Mm-hmm.
1: Maybe he got too much guacamole.
2: Or not enough.
1: Mm-hmm.
2: Can never have too much guacamole.
0: This one, I haven't read these. I'm just reading the headlines, but... Woman, 34, choked to death on meatball at nursing home while workers ignored her. I'm not sure if meatball's a slang term.
1: How big a ball was it, though?
2: What was for lunch?
0: Don't we cut meatballs?
2: Yeah.
1: You can.
0: Sure.
1: Some people just pop a hole in their mouth.
0: And no.
1: Yeah. Depending on the size, if they're smaller balls. You know, sometimes you can fit two of them in there and be all right. Like a little chipmunk.
0: No. I've never seen anybody put a full meatball in their mouth.
1: Really?
2: I mean, if they're
0: eating... Don't say it like I just spotted a unicorn.
2: If they're eating Chef Boyardee SpaghettiOs and meatballs in the can...
1: That's one. Also, like, they have the prepackaged meatballs at, like, Walmart. You get them there, and those aren't exactly the biggest balls in the world.
0: The prepackaged ones that are pre-made that are in the meat section. Nobody's
1: or
0: putting those
1: in the frozen section.
0: Maybe Swedish meatballs, but not regular meat, not Italian meatballs. Mm. Nobody's putting a full meatball in their mouth.
1: I've been to some restaurants, some Italian restaurants, where they got huge, huge meatballs. And those, yes, you have to cut up into like eighths. But I think you could fit a whole one in your mouth.
0: Maybe you. Man getting booted from McDonald's breaks employee's arm while walking out.
1: Oh, what a dick.
2: Yeah.
0: Mom hid in the bathroom while boyfriend beat, strangled kids for months. Man, he had to have been exhausted.
1: Right?
0: Parents made girl 9 roast on balcony in 104 degree heat for holding book wrong way.
1: Oh, like she had to sit out there and stay in the heat, not like they made her a roast.
0: Because she held a book the wrong way.
1: Ah, damn. Some people, man.
0: Man hunts down acquaintance, shoots him dead with bow and arrow after argument.
1: That's interesting.
0: News. Like, yeah. How close? Like,
1: yeah.
2: I will find you.
0: 3-year-old boy drowns after mom passed out from drinking 5 Bud Ice big ones.
2: Jeez.
1: Bud Ice is still a thing?
2: Yeah, right.
0: Bud Ice big ones. Is that the big can?
1: The grandes? It has to be. It has to be. I'm still just shocked that Bud Ice is still a thing.
0: I feel like I've seen it.
1: Big ones? Big ones. The Bud Ice big one.
0: Yeah.
1: Okay.
0: It's like the... Yeah, you get in the when you're not drinking and driving.
1: Right. Okay.
0: Yeah. Mm.
1: But ice.
0: Huh. Do you ever do that? Do you ever go and pick a 40? Or like one of those 25s or whatever?
1: I haven't gotten a 40 in a long time. I used to. Like when I was working at Carl's Jr., I'd stop at the Quick Trip every day on my way home and grab a 40, whether it's Old English or one of these Budweisers, which is really like a 32 or whatever, but it's still a 40.
2: Yeah.
0: We do it occasionally.
2: Same.
1: And I play disc golf, grab a, grande, tall can.
0: Woman chucked a glass jar of vegan mayonnaise at driver in road rage incident.
1: Mayonnaise.
0: I've had vegan mayonnaise. It's fine. You don't know the difference.
1: Is it just mayonnaise without the egg?
2: Because
1: that's what makes it vegan?
0: Yes.
1: Okay.
0: Mm. Man choked girlfriend as hard as I could, then made up staircase story.
1: Okay.
0: Man, if I put a comma in there, it has a different connotation. I'll read the headline again. I'm not moving a comma anywhere, but... Man choked girlfriend as hard as I can, then made up staircase story. Oh, did it land finally?
1: Yeah. Ew.
0: So he waited?
1: Uh-huh.
0: Man dumped but mom dumped baby with complete stranger she met at bus stop.
1: That's not surprising.
0: Jaguar owner who killed pal with axe for taking too long to return car is headed to prison.
1: Well, I mean, they are nice cars.
0: Man crushed after learning he was not father of his newborn twins beats one to death.
2: Oh.
1: Just one of the twins,
2: huh? Just one of
1: them.
0: Well, he was getting to it. Yeah. I'd say he didn't take it well. Daycare owner held down toddler and forced one to bite the other on the arm.
1: Oh, God.
0: Do it.
1: Bite him. Bite him now.
0: Here's what's going to happen. You're going to lay there, and he's going to bite you. No. Well, then I'll just hold you down. I don't know why I got to put a twang on it, but. Man blamed fiance cheating on me for why he killed 75-year-old.
1: Was she cheating on him with the 75-year-old, or is this a random hit? Questions that need to be answered.
2: Maybe it was a family member of hers.
0: Phew, this headline. Husband kills suffering wife after she begged for her pain to stop for 45 minutes.
1: Was he just trying to help? Like, if she's suffering, right, and she's in some kind of pain, and it's just like, put me out of my misery. Okay. Mm-hmm.
0: Yeah, except that's just his side of the story.
1: Right.
0: Man waited for stepbrother outside girlfriend's house. Fatally stabbed him over rent.
1: Oh. Okay. What was he doing at his girlfriend's house anyway?
2: Okay. Not paying rent.
0: Mm-hmm. Woman tried to kill her son because she said it was too hard to care for them. Sorry. Woman tried to kill her sons because she said it was too hard to care for them.
1: Okay. How old is too old to drop him off at a safe place like a fire station?
0: I mean, I'm just going to use a really dumb answer, an ignorant answer.
1: Mm-hmm.
0: They have to fit in the box?
2: Yeah, I think so.
1: So they have to be in the box. You can't just, like, put them on the porch, ring the doorbell, and be like, here you go, bye.
0: I don't think so. I think you put them in the box and an alarm goes off.
2: They have to be newborns.
1: Okay, see, I've never had, but I thought it would just be anywhere. So, like, Quick Trip is a safe place, but they don't have the box.
0: But it's a safe place not because you can dump your kid there. It's right. A safe place so if you need help, not just for kids, mm-hmm. It's a safe place you can go to get help.
1: Okay. So we're going with strictly the baby box. Okay. I wouldn't disagree with you then. They have to be big enough. Ooh, and then you got to take dimensions.
0: There's an answer.
1: Mm-hmm.
0: Get your tape measure out.
1: Right. Yeah.
0: Damn it, sorry. I thought you were going to drum off. Nah.
1: Yeah, we're going to have to check this one.
0: It's kind of like, you know, when you're trying to measure your kid to get out of the car seat or out of a booster, you're like, nope, not yet.
2: Yeah.
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Q94.7. Scorpions are doing a very good job of keeping under wraps what it is that caused them to have to postpone the remainder of their 2026 tour dates. They were supposed to do a Vegas residency starting a couple weeks ago. I think 11 dates in total they postponed to late 2027 instead. Just said unforeseen circumstances. So we don't exactly know. Here's the Foo Fighters.

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Now, the Osbournes podcast is still up and running. Obviously, Ozzy's no longer with us. 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

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Now, last night was supposed to be AC/DC's final night of their Power Up tour in Philadelphia, but because of the nor'easter messing things up, they had to postpone their New Jersey show to this Friday.

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Q94.7, OKC's Rock Station. Monday night, the Senate passed Protect College Sports Act. What does that mean? Well, we'll talk about that next. Dire Straits.

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2: Hey, man, let's hear some Puddle of Mud. Hell yeah.
1: Right to the point. It's too blurry. Appreciate the request.

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We went to go see Metallica's tour opening night in Vancouver. Trip, Metallica catalog on vinyl, all of that. I'll tell you how to win it next.

0: Q94.7, OKC's Rock Station. Tickets for Metallica's M72 2027 tour went on sale this past Friday. It's basically a two-month North American tour run, May and June of next year. The very first date is early May with in Vancouver, BC, at BC Place, and we're getting you there. Trip for two to Vancouver. Watch the Metallica show from the Snake Pit, which is right down there in the middle of the action. 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

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AC/DC was supposed to wrap up their tour last night in Philadelphia. They did perform in Philadelphia, but it's not the last date of their tour. This past weekend's show in New Jersey had to be postponed because that nor'easter is going to be this Friday instead. Money Talks. Yeah.

OKC's Rock Station Q94.7. October starts tomorrow, so does spooky season. Although, if you go out anywhere to a store, spooky season started weeks ago. Here's the Eagles. I do love Halloween time. And not just because of the candy.

Oklahoma's classic rock, Q94.7. The Crew wrapped their tour this past weekend, as did AC/DC. Everybody shutting it down. But will they be back? They're having a meeting sometime here in the next month to figure out what the next step is for the Crew. I'll keep in the loop. It's the Stones.

Q94.7, Oklahoma's classic rock. I love Pat Smear smoking the cigarette on stage during the Nirvana acceptance of the VMA Vanguard Award and the clutching of the pearls videos that it's, you know, fired up. I love it when somebody's like belly aching and crying about it, and then they immediately take a pause in their video to suck on a vape. I'm like,

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0: Oklahoma's classic rock, Q94.7. The days are winding down, but the cash is winding up. It's Big Rig. Monday is the day. Day one of $1,000 chances. And it's just going to keep on keeping on right into November, right up until almost Thanksgiving. That's a lot of money. But there's a lot of things coming in the next few months. I mean, if you're a parent, you got kids, if they're doing any kind of sport, those payments just keep coming, right? Then you got the holidays on you. November, of course, Thanksgiving, Christmas, New Year's. Oy. And then, God forbid, you got a kid in college. Second half of the year's tuition's coming. If you're taking care of that, all this money can help. Just be listening. 9 a.m. through 5 p.m. starting Monday for the keywords. 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
1: A little bit after 4 o'clock, final hour of the workday. What the dumb of the day coming up in this hour, plus you, Metallic, on the road, seeing them from inside the stage. No, I'm not kidding. Give me two songs. I'll give you the knowledge.

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1: Bret Michaels just the other day was posting photos of him and the cast and crew of Grown Ups 3. Not sure what he was doing on the set. I'm guessing he must play a role in the film somehow. I mean, Adam, you know, calls on some of his friends and other celebrities to be a part of these movies. I just can't wait to see it. And I don't think we're going to have to wait that long. It's supposed to be in the first quarter of 2027 we get to see it. Sounds like it's going to go straight to Netflix, too, so we'll see. Sorry, you're going to be my girl. It's Jets.
2: So 1, 2, 3, take my hand and come with me because you look so fine that I really want to make you mine. I said you look so fine that I really want to make you mine. 4, 5, 6, come on and get your kicks. Now you don't need.

This is Oklahoma's Classic Rock, Q94.7. Never in a million years did I think I would ever hear the word polite and triggering in the same sentence. But oh, the world that we're living in. That's right. Reader's Digest decided to write an article for, I guess, all the boomers and everybody else because your politeness is triggering to others. Along the lines of one of my favorite sayings, toxic positivity. Wait, what? Get into this stupid coming up in less than 10 minutes. Hang out.

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Once you've done it, Q94.7, set us as that number one preset. 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

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Q94.7. Oh, thank God. Blow the whistle, baby. Quitting time comes and goes. Big Rig and the co-pilot seats with the rock you need. It is legendary Frampton.

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Yesterday was a big anniversary day for AC/DC, from the Bon Scott era anyway. It was the 50th anniversary of the Dirty Deeds album. Crazy, man. I know. How could it go so fast? It just doesn't seem that long ago. It really does not. But we were scaring the hell out of our parents playing those loud rock records. Our parent moms in particular, you're just worshiping Satan. They had no idea. No idea. But that's what happens when you grow up listening to Benny Goodman and his orchestra as your child.

0: Oklahoma's classic rock, Q94.7. One of the all-time misconstrued songs. Absolutely. Billy Idol, I heard him doing an interview the other day. He goes, it still blows my mind how no one gets that the song is not a marriage song. It's anti the whole way. Because, I mean, he wrote it in 20 minutes because his sister was going through hell. She had a terrible marriage, a wedding, and a breakup, all like that, about as quickly as he wrote that song. And keep in mind, back then, Billy was all strung out on heroin and had a lot of his own problems going on. So, yes, it sounds like heroin can make you super focus and write a hit record in 20 minutes. There's the lesson.
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Oklahoma's classic rock, Q94.7. When being too polite becomes triggering. It's Big Rig. It's an article that Reader's Digest put together about some of the things you may have done for a very, very long time that a lot of people don't like about you. But they would never tell you because they're too polite themselves. They just give you that look of disdain, right? You're always like, why is this person looking at me that way? What is that? I'll explain coming up in Lesson 10.

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1: Humans were not created to sit in silence. 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

0: Q94.7, Oklahoma's classic rock. What the dumb of the day is this article that Reader's Digest put out about polite habits you may want to ditch because it's offending people. I'm like, did you ever think you would hear a word polite and offending someone in the same sentence? Hey, welcome to where we're living, kids. And some of this stuff I kind of get. I mean, you know, people who reply thanks in a reply all message back in a group email that just turns into one after another, right? You start a tornado of stupid. Saying things like, no worries. Why is that bad? It's like, hey, you know, because usually the person's like, I'm so sorry to inconvenience you. And you're like, no worries. Right? How is that bad? How is that offending somebody? Now, this one I completely get. Kissing or inappropriately hugging someone hello. Now, we've all seen someone like this, right? There's one of the parents in a group that my wife and I hang out. This guy wants to kiss everybody on the lips. It is the grossest, creepiest thing ever. Now, look, I know growing up, your parents might have kissed you on the lips all the time. That's okay. That's all right. But doing it to someone else's husband or wife, I mean, come on, man. I don't want your herpes all up in here. Get away with that nonsense.
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Q94.7, Oklahoma's classic rock. 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She does about half the time for me. But I'll tell you one, she always answers. 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